to that mama. She got it sticking in the cameraman. And we could have some. And he's up there. What's that? Hawaiian noises.

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1: 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Word, sound, and power. Because to free the people with the music.
2: That's what we need.